like 10,000 spoons when all you need is a knife. 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
2: 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Yeah, right, picture that with a Kodak. Or better yet, go to Times.

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1: When your legs don't work like they used to before, and I can't sweep you off of your feet,